0: Zumindest an die Babypillen.
1: It's at the core of this. It gets further and further away, but rap is what rap is. We, you know, you can put words to it, but it's being a good rapper is still king.

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1: Look at the sword, baby. You are a pam pam.
2: Yes, sir.

pleasure and the treasure of the world is so sweet. We all know we will die, but when we face the lust of the world, the pleasures of the world, we forget that we are mortal. We think we will live here on earth forever, yet we don't realize death is so close to us. Every single day, it is biting.

schwul, hör dir diese Line an. Gangsta Rappers can't fight, so they rap about guns. Gangsta Rappers can't fight, so they rap about guns. Gangsta Rappers, Gangsta Rappers, Gangsta Rappers, Gangsta Rappers, Gangsta Rappers, Gangsta Rappers can't fight, so they rap about guns.

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1: I think that's important.
0: And I, there was a big rally right here in Manhattan this morning. I only heard about it. Free the glutens.
1: No, I didn't. Free the glutens. I bet your wife.
2: My wife is doing the case.
0: Yeah.

0: ran a country of their own. And now we adopted a little girl who's a gloop. So, free the gloop.
1: Unglaublich, dieses Gewäsch.

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1: Yeah, shot fired, over. 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

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The beats are by Cap Kendricks and the vocals by mir.

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1: Oh, I would say a nice, upright, church-going young lady who's well-spoken, dresses modestly, retains her virginity, and respects her daddy.
0: Not about me, Daddy.
1: Oh. Well, then a...

time, in the lab on mix of flavors. I do it all the time, in the lab on mix of flavors. I got a lot of time now, I might not have it later.